0: 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O êxito toca em si.
1: I got it.
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3: Scene all night. What you doing after the movie?

Yeah, he's still after me. He just gave me a necklace. 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Yeah, he thinks he can impress me by giving me expensive gifts. It's nice, though. 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

0: 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Even at the speed of light, you are forever trapped. It is the fabric of the space-time continuum warped back on itself. And once you fall in, you are never coming out.
1: Cave do FM. Clique e sinta.

0: wasting your time with this garbage. Now go to bed!
1: Okay.
2: Your father's going to be very upset when he gets back.